And all of this happens because the world is waiting. Waiting for one child. Black, white, yellow, no one knows. But a child that will grow up and turn tears to laughter, hate to love, war to peace, and everyone to everyone's neighbor. And misery and suffering will be words to be forgotten forever.

0: 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Are you here on your own?
1: Yes. Oh, yes.
0: So am I.

0: 阿伯婆，人哋话生仔就唔知道仔心肝啦。哈，我见你又唔同噃，你又好似系阿铁嘴鸡个老母咁，吓、啊，保证得佢好得咁交关。你梗系受咗铁嘴鸡嘅收买。所以你又赞得佢咁好咧？
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